0: Hello.
1: Celebrating Britain.
2: Britain.
1: At its best.
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3: 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British.

0: 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From BFBS. Celebrating Britain.
1: We want the finest wines available to humanity.
0: At its best.
1: We want them here and we want them now.
0: BFBS. Best of British. Best of

0: 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To make up for it, we've lined up another song that makes Britain great on BFBS Best of British.
1: When the

more British than standing in a queue. But we won't leave you waiting. Here's another British belter on BFBS. Best of British. Best of British.

0: 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Britain. At its best.
1: And now,
2: BFBS Best of British.
0: British music.
1: British music.
0: At its best.
1: Best.
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3: Best of British.
2: Celebrating Britain's finest tunes. BFBS, Best of British.

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This is BFBS, Best of British.

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1: Britain's best. BFBS. Best of British.
2: British icons.
3: We have a night to say.
1: Britain's music.
0: Music at its best.
1: BFBS. Best of British.

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1: All
0: British belters. BFBS, best of British.
2: Celebrating Britain.
3: Britain.
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1: Now here comes another incredible, fantastic, awesome, world-changing song direct from the British Isles on BFBS Best of British.
2: This is my church. 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

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For tonight, God is a DJ.

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1: 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Music at its best.
0: BFBS. Best of British.
2: Celebrating Britain.
3: For you, Halonka.
0: At its best.

Led Zeppelin, The Who, Fleetwood Mac, The Beatles, all British greats. Steps, S Club 7, another level. Well, they're British, aren't they? This is BFBS, Best of British. Oh.

0: 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Britain. At its best.
1: And now,
2: BFBS Best of British.
0: Celebrating Britain.
1: Britain.
0: At its best.
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As British as a cucumber sarnie, with Helen Mirren on a couch. The best of British on

0: 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BFBS. Best of British.
1: Royal Britannia's music.
0: BFBS. Best of British.

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Well, how about this? Another Blighty Belter from BFBS Best of British.

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1: Celebrating Britain at its best.
0: BFBS. Best of British.
1: Celebrating Britain.
2: We want the finest wines available to humanity.
1: At its best.
2: We want them here and we want them now.
1: BFBS. Best of British.

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1: Britain.
0: At its best.
1: And now.
2: BFBS Best of British.
0: British icons. All British belters.
2: BFBS Best of British.

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Steps, Hearsay, Bucks Fizz, A1. We just want to say

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0: At its best.
2: Best.
1: 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Best of British.

Britain. It's full of great traditions, like losing at cricket, apologising, describing the weather. But what about the music? Here's another winner from BFBS, Best of British.

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Britain at its best. 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Best of British. Celebrating Britain's finest tunes. 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

0: 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She could be sweet 16, busting out of the seams, and still love in the first degree.
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1: The anorexic chick

It's not always true that time heals all wounds. There are wounds that you don't want to heal, the memories of something really good, something truly real, that you never found again.

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We definitely won't be playing stuff like that. Only corkers like this on BFBS Best of British. Thank

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1: All
0: British belters. 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
4: A group of MPs and Lords is calling for a new law to address the scale and seriousness of the threat posed by artificial intelligence. The Joint Committee on Human Rights says today that current AI regulation is fragmented and difficult to navigate and needs government regulation. The report comes after stark warnings in recent days about the threat posed by AI racing beyond control. Committee Chair is Labour MP Alex Sobel.
5: Can you imagine us having a pharmaceuticals industry with no regulation? That's what's happening with AI. AI could touch every possible area of life because everything is connected to the internet, and the pace of scale and change of AI is rapidly accelerating.

0: Emma.
1: Celebrating Britain at its best.
0: BFBS. Best of British.
1: British icons.
2: We have a night,
0: Jose. Britain's music. Music at its best.
1: BFBS. Best of British.

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0: BFBS.
2: Best of British.
0: Celebrating Britain.
1: Britain.
2: DJ.
0: At its best.

The digestive biscuit was a great British creation. Well, how about getting your laughing gear around this crunchy morsel? 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
2: Best of British. Celebrating Britain.
0: At its best.
2: Best.
1: BFBS. Best of British.

Celebrating Britain. Britain. After its best. BFBS. Best of British. Celebrating Britain. Britain. At its best. BFBS.

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Well, how about this? Another Blighty Belter from BFBS Best of British.

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0: All British belters.
1: 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Best of British.

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What a country. Celebrating Britannia's best. This is BFBS Best of British. You are Salt and Vinegar.

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2: Best of British.
0: British icons. All British belters.
1: BFBS. Best of British.

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1: All British belters.
0: BFBS, best of British.
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This is BFBS Best of British. Thank you so much for listening. No, really. Thank

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0: 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Best of British.

I used to worry. Thought I was going mad in a hurry. Getting stressed, making excess mess in darkness. No electricity, something's all over me greasy. 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Tearing off tights.

taking sleepers. 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

He's a good leading idler, so you know what I mean. He created the vibe, he takes you for a ride, and this is by design. The body ignites like he's coming alive. 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
1: 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Efficient railways? No. Dry, warm summers? 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Incredible cuisine? God, you're joking. But when it comes to music, we rule the world. So enjoy BFBS, the best of British.

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3: 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All British belters.
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0: 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Britain. At its best.
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a singer with a Spanish bun who sings for women of great virtue. I'd sing to them with a guitar I borrowed from a coffee bar. Well, what you don't know doesn't hurt you. My name would be Antonio, and all my bridges I would burn. When I'd give them some, they know I'd expect something in return. I'd have to get drunk every night and talk about virility with some old grandmother that might be decked out like a Christmas tree. No pink elephants I'd see, though I'd be drunk as I could be. I'd sing that song they sang to me about the time they called me Jackie. If I could be for only an hour, if I could be for an hour every day,

I joined the social world, became procurer of young girls. Then I could have my own ball, Jello. My records would be number one, and I'd sell records by the ton, all sung by many other fellows. My name would then be Handsome Jack, and I'd sell boats of opium, whiskey that came from Twickenham, authentic Queens and phony birds.

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0: 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Best of British.

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0: British belt. BFBS, best of British.
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0: Britain.
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0: At its best.

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I've said, mother, I can never come home again, because I seem to have left an important part.

0: 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Sorry about the weather. To make up for it, we've lined up another song that makes Britain great on BFBS, Best of British.
1: I was

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1: Britain.
0: At its best.
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3: 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Celebrating Britain.
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Led Zeppelin, The Who, Fleetwood Mac, The Beatles, all British greats. Steps, S Club 7, Another Level. Well, they're British, aren't they? 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
0: British icons. All British belters.
2: BFBS, best of British.

Celebrating Britain. Britain. Britain. Britain. Britain. Britain. Britain. Britain. Britain. Britain. Britain. Britain. Britain. Britain. Britain. Britain. Britain. Britain. Britain. Britain. Britain. Britain. Britain. Britain. Britain. Britain. Britain. Britain. Britain. Britain. Britain. Britain. Britain. Britain. Britain. Britain. Britain. Britain. Britain. Britain. Britain. Britain. Britain. Britain. Britain. Britain. Britain. Britain. Britain. Britain. Britain. Britain. Britain. Britain. Britain. Britain. Britain. Britain. Britain. Britain. Britain. Britain. Britain. Britain. Britain. Britain. Britain. Britain. Britain. Britain. Britain. Britain. Britain. Britain. Britain. Britain. Britain. Britain. Britain. Britain. Britain. Britain. Britain. Britain. Britain. Britain. Britain. Britain. Britain. Britain. Britain. Britain. Britain. Britain. Britain. Britain. Britain.

as British as a cucumber sarnie with Helen Mirren on a couch on BFBS, Best of British.

British. From BFBS. British music at its best. On BFBS Best.

thought the Sinclair C5 was a great British creation? Well, how about this? Another Blighty Belter from BFBS Best of British.

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the years, Britain has made the following contributions to music. Steps, Hearsay, Bucks Fizz, A1. We just want to say sorry. To make up for it, we give you the best of British from BFBS.

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0: 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Victorious.
1: In the trees. It's coming.